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I've got one of those what would you do type of stories on the way. Hey, it's Chris Michaels. I appreciate you hanging out with me tonight. Great music always plays here. Ariana Grande is on.

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Just a few places you'll hear us on your radio at 105.1 and 105.5. 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

0: That is Ariana Grande, Hate That I Made You Love Me. And here's one of those self-reflecting type of questions. What would you do? A Texas man the other day spotted a bag on top of an ATM machine. Inside the bag, over $100,000 in cash. He called the bank, returned it all to the penny, and didn't even ask or accept a reward. There's still good people out there.
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Yeah, I think the last great duet was Shallow, that also featured Lady Gaga with Bradley Cooper, and then that one came out, and it's pretty good. Lady Gaga and Bruno Mars, Die With The Spirit.

0: Great duet was Shallow, that also featured Lady Gaga with Bradley Cooper, and then that one came out, and it's pretty good. Lady Gaga and Bruno Mars, Die With a Smile.
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0: 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'Tis the season. It's Sabrina Carpenter.
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rock and roll to me. We'll head out to the garden with Savage Garden on the way. And speaking of garden things, here's Miley. We were good.

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0: truly, madly, deeply, it's Savage Garden. And what is it, a Bill convention? I did Billy Joel earlier. Coming up, Billy Ocean and Billie Eilish in just a bit.
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0: That famous saying turned into a pretty good song. It's Birds of a Feather. That's Billie Eilish. I'm Chris Michaels. Another day of football today, but don't forget about baseball. The playoff series are set. Are the Dodgers going to do it again? We'll see. And, of course, there's the guy in the office that knows everything about every sport. We'll call him Mr. Know-It-All, Teddy Swims, on the way.
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0: One of the big tours this summer, he's not through yet, it's Bruno Mars. I just might. Good news when it comes to concert tickets, at least a move in the right direction. California approved a bill last weekend prohibiting ghost ticket scammers. Resellers who don't actually own tickets but sell them anyway. They're scammers, often at sky-high prices. I've been a victim. In worst-case scenarios, those scams dupe fans into spending a lot of money on a ticket they never get. Going to be a no-no in California now. That's going to be joining other states doing the same thing.
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0: easy peasy, so easy to fall in love. It's Olivia Dean. I'm Chris Michaels. Pumpkins everywhere you go. 'Tis the season, and big ones grown by a young lad. I'll tell you the story on the way.
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0: Sia, Unstoppable. Well, it all started last year as a Christmas gift from his grandmother. Harold Harris was given seeds meant to grow pumpkins. Kind of a weird gift, but he took it and is growing pumpkins. This year grew one 340 pounds. That was the small one. His biggest pumpkin topped the scale at 535 pounds. Wow, that's a lot of pie.
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I'm Chris Michaels. Dancing lessons now. Our instructor is...

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0: Oh, yeah, those leaves are beautiful. They're golden, but remember, you got to rake them. It's Huntrix. And the original was done by a duo, famous. The Righteous Brothers did the original, and then years later, another duo did the remake. It's coming up.
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0: Yeah, he looks a little different now that those red locks have been shaved off. Had that messy mop top look there for a while, but shorter now for Ed Sheeran, Shape of You. And a nice remake in there. Righteous Brothers did it first, and then Hall & Oates came along and did You've Lost That Lovin' Feeling.
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0: 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We start with Halloween candies, expensive this year, and then we get the big guns, the pastries, cookies and cakes and pies. Yeah, I did put the scale away. I'm Chris Michaels. Just want to say thank you for listening tonight.
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0: Hey, it's Brian Curry here with you. Hope you had a great weekend and ready to start a new week. And coming up, all kinds of tasty new treats to fill your candy bowl this Halloween. Right now, Alex Warren.
1: They say the holy water's watered down, and this town's lost its faith. 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Oh my, my, oh my, my love, I take one look at you, you're taking me out.

0: Jimmy Cliff and Brian Curry here with you. There's all kinds of tasty new treats to fill your candy bowl this Halloween, and the team at Mashed is telling us the best ones to try. They recommend Skittles Creepy Crunch Popped Freeze-Dried Candy, Jolly Rancher Gummies Trickies Minis, Kit Kat Ghost Toast, and Reese's Sweet and Salty Mix. Got all that? Some old favorites also releasing new shapes this year, including Snickers Pumpkins and Twix Candy Skulls.
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0: Bill Medley and Jennifer Warnes, and I'm Brian Curry. How's it going? Teddy Swims just around the corner. Hope you're having a great start to the month of October.
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0: Alicia Keys, and I'm Brian Curry. How's it going? More hit music on the way. Keep it here.
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0: Bruno Mars, Risk It All. And I'm Brian Curry. How's it going? Brian Curry Radio on Facebook. Coming up, Shawn Mendes.
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0: Gnarls Barkley Crazy, and I'm Brian Curry. How's it going? More hit music on the way. Keep it here.
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0: Taylor Swift, I Knew It, I Knew You, and I'm Brian Curry. The Knot has released its 2027 Wedding Trends Report, revealing what we'll be seeing at ceremonies and receptions in the year ahead. According to that wedding website, sophisticated colors, antique lace, and whimsical flowers will be popular, along with swans and ballet corps. Silver is in for everything from invitations to dinnerware, and more couples will be opting for unconventional venues and pop-up experiences as wedding favors. All the way, Jason Derulo.
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1: Benson Boone, Beautiful Things, and I'm Brian Curry. 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

0: 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Yep. Coming up, Charlie Puth.
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0: Ellie Goulding loved me like you do, and she welcomed her second child, a baby daughter, earlier this year. I'm Brian Curry. How's it going? Shaggy on the way.
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0: Ella Langley choosing Texas and her new album Dandelion. She's also been out on the Dandelion tour this year. I'm Brian Curry. More great music coming up.
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0: woman has created a husband application with a Google form. Her name is Erin Patterson. She pinned the three-page app to her Instagram bio recently, and after advertising her quest for a partner on social media, she's gotten hundreds of submissions. Her minimum qualifications for Mr. Right include a man who's 28 to 47 years old, Christian, single, and ready to find love with an ultimate desire to be a husband and father. So there you go. These days, why not? Coming up, Elton John and Britney Spears.
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0: Ariana Grande, Hate That I Made You Love Me. It's new music, and I'm Brian Curry. Happy Monday. And October 5th is National Do Something Nice Day. We should be doing that every day, but this particular day, encouraging small, deliberate acts of kindness to lift the spirits of others. National Do Something Nice Day.
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0: Post Malone Circles, and I'm Brian Curry, and more hit music on the way. Keep it here.
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0: Teddy Swims, Mr. Know-It-All, and I'm Brian Curry. Well, there's a survey that found that 7% of brides do this almost immediately after becoming engaged. The answer, announce the engagement on social media. Only 7%? Somehow I thought it would be higher. Coming up, Brian Adams.
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1: Lord Royals, and I'm Brian Curry. Have a great week. I'll see you back here next weekend, and more great music coming up.
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Some of those cats still tour. They just call themselves Dexies now because the whole band's not touring. And there's some legal issues with being Dexies Midnight Runners. Come on, Eileen, and I'm Steve. We're back to it. Uncle Cracker,

0: College Hill, The Square, Vaught Hemingway Stadium. 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Q105.
1: Yeah, y'all know what it is. Katy Perry, Juicy J.

0: There's no going back.
1: 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Katy Perry, Dark Horse. Of course, her boyfriend is the former Prime Minister of Canada. So I wonder, do they have like extra security, you think? Like the Canadian Royal Mounties, the Secret Service or something go with?
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0: The rumor is that Sabrina is still single, or single these days, I guess. It's Espresso. The late Bonnie Tyler in front of that. We lost her this summer. So sad. Because they said she was getting better. And then, I don't know, took a turn or something.
1: Q105.

0: was just looking. She has two songs in the top 10 on multiple charts, Olivia Dean. That is one of them. Two songs at the same time in the top 10 is impressive. Her Daryl and John, Gaga with Paparazzi in front of that. We were thinking like July, August, September, October. Little Baby Rose is 4 months old now. So Gaga should be, you know, we're guessing fairly well settled into feeding and changing diapers and getting up at 2 o'clock in the morning and that kind of thing.
1: Here's the deal. The government is over $38 trillion in debt, which means the IRS isn't slowing down. And the tax code is complex and unforgiving. 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
1: I'm Kelly Bennett with the SuperTalk AgriNews Network, and here's your Sunrise Ag Report. Mississippi's agricultural producers could get financial relief through legislation passed last year. Local producers will receive around $423 million in additional or expanded federal farm assistance due to changes made by the Working Families Tax Cuts Act. The changes were made to the federal farm safety net, programs that help farmers financially when crop prices fall, revenues drop, or disasters cause losses. The improved agriculture risk coverage and price loss coverage payments for Mississippi are part of $13.8 billion approved by Congress to update the farm safety net. For more details, log on to supertalk.fm.
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0: Black Sheep, have you any wool? Gautier, Patrick in there too, Kelly as well. Do you see that home run over the weekend? Hit the roof and got dropped down in deep left field. I mean, a guy jacked it so high. Whoop! Hits the roof, comes down, left fielder catches it. So on the field, they rule it an out. They're like, oh, no, it hit the roof. Should be home run. 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I mean, you can see it clearly on the video. That thing dings the roof and comes down. You know, robbed.
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Madness on Tricks with Golden, Faith, Sean, Nothing Holding Me Back in there too. Monday, we are starting off the work week, first Monday of Rocktober, actually. Hope your weekend was good, and we're ready for a new week, not suffering a case of the Mondays or anything like that.

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2: 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I'm Annie Strong bringing you your Q105 forecast. Current temperatures are in the mid-60s and will reach a high around 84 later this afternoon. Then tonight, an overnight low of 54.
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0: It's Billie Eilish, Birds of a Feather, MJ, PYT, Adele as well. Monday morning, did you see over the weekend, Jim Carrey listed his property in Hawaii for sale? $35 million. It is, that's a lot of money. It's a beachfront house, 4.5 bath, 3 bedroom. I mean, only 3 bedrooms, 35. Each bedroom is like $10 million. Also, just found out over the weekend that Jim Carrey and his girlfriend have gotten married. They have tied the knot. And I don't know what the deal is with like selling the beach house, but maybe the ring was worth a lot of money. He's got to scrape together some cash.
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5: I'm Kelly Bennett for SuperTalk Mississippi News. The National Hurricane Center is monitoring a disturbance in the southwestern Gulf, which could develop into a tropical depression by Thursday or Friday. The odds of the system becoming a hurricane are very low. Hurricane Hunter reconnaissance is scheduled for Wednesday, if necessary. Regardless of development, increasing tropical moisture could bring heavy rains to portions of the Gulf Coast late this week and into the weekend.

0: A suspect who allegedly kidnapped and shot an unnamed victim in Corinth was captured October 2nd. 39-year-old Becerra Hill allegedly kidnapped the victim, who was found in the roadway in the Scott Street area and was airlifted to Regional 1 in Memphis. Hill is charged with kidnapping and attempted murder.
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0: It'll be a warm and sunny start to the week for most of Mississippi, but residents in the southern part of the state will see more showers and thunderstorms that'll come to an end later on tonight. A look at your state forecast from the National Weather Service. Northern Mississippi will be partly sunny with highs in the mid-80s. Tonight will be clear with lows in the mid-60s. Central Mississippi will be partly sunny today with highs in the mid-80s. Tonight will be partly cloudy with lows in the mid-60s. Southern Mississippi will be mostly cloudy with showers and thunderstorms possible. Highs will be in the lower 80s. Tonight will be mostly cloudy with a low around 70. Stay up to date with all the latest Mississippi news by signing up for our free newsletter at supertalk.fm/newsletter.
3: Good morning from the Domino's.com studio. I'm Annie Strong bringing you your Q105 forecast. Current temperatures are around 60 degrees and will reach a high around 84 later this afternoon. Then tonight, an overnight low of 54.
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0: 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He plays, he's off tonight, but he plays a couple in Los Angeles tomorrow and Wednesday, and then this weekend he'll be in Santa Clara, then next week in Vancouver for 5 nights, and he goes to Mexico City for about a week. I mean, he's busy.
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2: 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I'm Annie Strong bringing you your Q105 forecast. Current temperatures are in the mid-60s and will reach a high around 84 later this afternoon. Then tonight, an overnight low of 54.
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And this town's lost its faith. Our colors will fade eventually. So if our time is running out, day after day, we'll make the mundane a masterpiece. Oh my, my, oh my, my love. I take one look at you, you're taking me out.

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0: Oh, you gotta be My Life, Billy Alex, with Ordinary in there too. I was sad to hear this morning about Sass Jordan. Sass Jordan is a rock singer from Canada, was on the Canadian version of American Idol. She has won like some Junos, which are like the Canadian Grammys, passed away at the age of 65. I don't know if you've ever seen any clips of her on the American Idol Canada, but yeah, good. And a great singer, great performer.
1: I'm Kelly Bennett for SuperTalk Mississippi News. Cruising the coast got off to a wet start on Sunday, but that didn't stop car enthusiasts from lining up along Highway 90 to see the classic cars and hot rods. The Long Beach Parade will get underway at 5:30 tonight, with the Tip Tops playing at the Long Beach Harbor from 6 to 9. Executive Director Woody Bailey told us there's plenty to look forward to.
2: 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We have the autocross that runs there Monday, Tuesday, and Wednesday, but Wednesday night we're going to have a drifting event, and then that's going to be a lot of fun, I think, for everybody to see.
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3: 74 Mississippians were killed in fires in 2025. According to the state fire marshal, there were no working smoke alarms present in 55% of those cases. Since the beginning of this year, Red Cross disaster teams have responded to more than 900 fires in Mississippi. It's National Fire Prevention Week, and as Fox's Jeff Manasso reports, a few simple steps can help keep you and your family safe.
4: This year's focus of National Fire Prevention Week is on having working smoking alarms and knowing what to do when they sound. Firefighters recommend testing our fire alarms regularly, replacing batteries when needed, and making sure everyone in the household knows two ways out of every room. They also encourage families to choose an outdoor meeting space and practice their escape plan with this rule that if a smoke alarm sounds and a fire is confirmed, get outside and stay outside, not to go back. For people, pets, or belongings.
5: 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I'm Annie Strong bringing you your Q105 forecast. Current temperatures are around 60 degrees and will reach a high around 84 later this afternoon. Then tonight, an overnight low of 54.
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There's Whitney with the we've heard that song more and more lately since Dolly Parton passed away, of course. I Will Always Love You. Matthew, Break My Stride in there as well. Apparently

0: It was a bad weekend for Tom Cruise, the new movie Digger. Very disappointing box office. And Tom Cruise last night came out, because I'm sure he's gotten reports through the weekend. How's your movie doing? That's flopping, Mr. Cruise. So, I mean, it does happen. But he said he's super proud of the cast and crew and the hard work and the joy that they put into it. And, yeah, it just, it happens.
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6: Good morning from the Domino's.com studio. I'm Annie Strong bringing you your Q105 forecast. Current temperatures are in the mid-60s and will reach a high around 84 later this afternoon. Then tonight, an overnight low of 54.
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0: See, that's the other song she has in the top 10. It's So Easy to Fall in Love is one, and that one, Man I Need, also in the top 10 on a bunch of different charts. Olivia Dean, Naked Eyes in there as well. See how hot it's been in California. The Dodgers game the other day was like 102 for the first pitch. That is crazy for October in the hundreds, even further north, really hot in California.
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10: 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I'm Annie Strong bringing you your Q105 forecast. Current temperatures are in the mid-60s and will reach a high around 84 later this afternoon. Then tonight, an overnight low of 54.
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0: Saturday Night Live this past weekend. Dakota Johnson was the host, and her BFF, Taylor, showed up and interrupted her monologue. So I guess, you know, Dakota's in that new video from Taylor, and, you know, outside of the spotlight, those two are buddies.
1: 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The Harrison County Sheriff's Office arrested three individuals on felony charges for trafficking fentanyl after a pursuit in Pascristian October 1st. William Harris, P. Trance Fields, and Marcus Price were all from Gulfport, each charged with trafficking a controlled substance. The Harrison County Narcotics Task Force investigators conducted an operation where they identified the individuals as mid-level fentanyl distributors along the Gulf Coast. According to investigators, the amount of fentanyl recovered during the operation could have resulted in thousands of deaths.
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1: Some online government services in Vicksburg are unavailable due to a ransomware attack. Officials are investigating a cybersecurity incident that targeted the city's computer systems. While emergency services are up and running, other functions are offline until further notice. According to the mayor, online payments can't be made for utility services. Those who choose to pay in person should expect delays. There won't be any penalties or termination of utilities for those who are late on payments while the services are offline. Investigators are working to determine whether or not the personal or confidential information of customers, contractors, vendors, employees, and affiliates was compromised as part of the attack. For all things Mississippi, visit supertalk.fm.
2: 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I'm Annie Strong bringing you your Q105 forecast. Current temperatures are around 60 degrees and will reach a high around 84 later this afternoon. Then tonight, an overnight low of 54.
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1: Here's Gaga, Bad Romance. Heard Wham, Natasha, a pocket full of sunshine in there too. Have a great Monday today. We will get together again soon.
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5: Good morning from the Domino's.com studio. I'm Annie Strong bringing you your Q105 forecast. Current temperatures are in the mid-60s and will reach a high around 84 later this afternoon. Then tonight, an overnight low of 54.
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That's Eagle Eye Cherry and Save Tonight. Hey, good morning. I'm Scott. Thanks for letting me tag along with you as we fire up that first Monday of October here in 2026 with music from Pink. This is the one that she calls Sober.

0: tonight.
1: It's We Are Young from the band Fun. Hey, thanks a lot for having us on. And boy, I don't know if you heard about this story or not, but this is not good. Not good at all. Halle Berry's ex, Olivier Martinez, accusing Halle of child abuse and is seeking a restraining order. Yeah, he's accusing Halle of choking their son and making racially charged statements about him. Yikes.
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0: Ella Langley, Fast Chews in Texas. Hey, thanks for having us on here on your first Monday of October. And boy, I don't know if you heard about this, but it is official now. The U.S. is now officially completely out of Iraq after 23 years.
1: I'm Kelly Bennett for SuperTalk Mississippi News. One person was killed in a shooting at the Jitney Junior gas station in Chula on Saturday night. According to police, this is the second shooting reported in Chula within the past week. The victim's family told WLBT the deceased is 22-year-old Ladarius Brown. There's no word at this point on whether any suspects have been taken into custody. Law enforcement officials in Memphis searched Graceland and the surrounding area Sunday after someone called in a bomb threat. No explosives were located, and the threat, which occurred just after 11:30 a.m., was determined to be a hoax. For more Mississippi news, sports, weather, and politics, find us online at supertalk.fm.
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3: Miss Gracie Woods and her husband Pat are farmers in Marshall County.
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3: Mississippi Land Bank, more than just a lender, your partner for land and life.
1: Investigators continue to probe the deaths of two Ole Miss students that could be linked to synthetic drugs sold at a vape shop near the school's campus. Mox's Madison Scarpino has the latest from Oxford.
5: It's now been 2 weeks since the tragic deaths. We still do not know how these two young men died, but the U.S. attorney here confirming law enforcement made a suspected link between the kratom-derived synthetic substances found in a local vape, tobacco, and beer store. Two workers there were arrested, father and son Yahya and Islam Musleh, and they're now facing federal charges of possession with intent to distribute. We're still waiting on the toxicology and autopsy reports for both Robert Strang and Aiden Hamilton. The Mississippi Department of Public Safety tells Fox the investigation remains active and ongoing, saying, quote, we will not comment on specific details while the investigation continues. We encourage everyone to remain patient and avoid speculation.
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7: All right, now your Q105 weather forecast. Expect sunny skies throughout the day with a high of 84 later this afternoon. Then tonight, overnight low 54. Looking ahead to tomorrow, expect similar conditions with a high around 83 and overnight low of 55.
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0: And Shaboozy and a bar song. All right, well, I'm not going to lie. This was way before my time, so I'm not familiar with Topo Gigio, the mouse puppet from the Ed Sullivan Show. But Peppino Mazzullo, who voiced that puppet from 1962 all the way to 2006, passed away the other day. Yeah, what a life Peppino lived, right? He died at the age of 100.
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Justin Timberlake, that's Mears. Hey, thanks for having us on this morning, helping you get that first Monday of a new month off and running around here with music from Christina Perry. This is A Thousand Years.

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0: Ariana Grande, and Hate That I Made You Love Me. Well, great. Something else we can worry about over the next month. Apparently, back in 1960, Science, one of the world's leading science journals at the time, published an article called, get this, Doomsday, Friday the 13th, November 2026. Predicted that on that date, a little over a month from today, by the way, the human population would approach infinity and effectively annihilate itself. Boy, that sounds fun.
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0: That's one Republic and apologize. All right, well, the Brax Candy Company, apparently now officially in the fragrance business, they just released, get this, Ode to Candy Corn, a limited edition perfume inspired by, yes, the classic Halloween candy. It's apparently a creamy vanilla, sugar, and honey scent. Yeah, if you'd like to check it out online, you can do that at candycornseason.com. But just so you know, the first batch of Ode to Candy Corn sold out in minutes.
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6: All right, now your Q105 weather forecast. Expect sunny skies throughout the day with a high of 84 later this afternoon. Then tonight, overnight low 54. Looking ahead to tomorrow, expect similar conditions with a high around 83 and overnight low of 55.
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0: That's the weekend and blinding lights. Well, thanks for having us tuned in. And boy, if you're a Major League Baseball fan, did you hear this statistic the other day? 5,686 balls and strikes got questioned and overturned during the past baseball season with that replay system they've got in place. I'm going to be honest. I am not a baseball purist because I think since this technology exists, this should be used on every single pitch because games are still won and lost over bad umpire calls.
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0: 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Mississippi agricultural producers could soon get financial relief through legislation passed last year. U.S. Senator Cindy Hyde-Smith announced that local producers will receive around $423 million in additional or expanded federal farm assistance. The 2025 Working Families Tax Credits Act made changes to the Federal Farm Safety Net, or programs that help farmers financially when crop prices fall, revenues drop, or disasters cause losses. 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Built by a fifth-generation Mississippi cotton family, Silverleaf gives every bale a birth certificate, where it was grown, how it was harvested, and proof a buyer anywhere in the world can check in seconds.
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Cyndi Lauper, and Girls Just Want to Have Fun. Hey, thanks so much for having us on as we try to scooch on through that first Monday of October with Crazy from Gnarls Barkley.

0: They're the Cranberries. That's Dreams. Well, boy, if you're a fan of comedian and actor Jim Carrey, a spokesperson for Jim the other day confirmed that Jim has married his longtime girlfriend, Min.
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0: Ellie Golding, and Love Me Like You Do. Well, thanks for letting us tag along with you as we help you on through that first Monday of a brand new month. 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

0: Teddy Swims, and Mr. Know-It-All. All right, well, I haven't seen it, so I cannot pass judgment, but critics are saying that the new Tom Cruise movie called Digger is, get this, expected to become the biggest box office, wait for it, flop of 2026.
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7: I'm Kelly Bennett for SuperTalk Mississippi News. The National Hurricane Center is monitoring a disturbance in the southwestern Gulf, which could develop into a tropical depression by Thursday or Friday. The odds of the system becoming a hurricane are very low. Hurricane Hunter reconnaissance is scheduled for Wednesday, if necessary. Regardless of development, increasing tropical moisture could bring heavy rains to portions of the Gulf Coast late this week and into the weekend. A suspect who allegedly kidnapped and shot an unnamed victim in Corinth was captured October 2nd. 39-year-old Becerra Hill allegedly kidnapped the victim, who was found in the roadway in the Scott Street area and was airlifted to Regional 1 in Memphis. Hill is charged with kidnapping and attempted murder.
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9: Hi, I'm Todd Frenchard, and my addiction to alcohol and cocaine started when I was 13 years old and led me to over 40 treatment centers around the country. I was on the brink of death when my mother dropped me off over here at the Home of Grace, expecting me to die, but God had another plan. This time it was different. I've now been sober almost 28 years, and I lead the Banco Foundation, which helps other people.
8: Todd's story, along with many other heroes in the book, shows how the worst thing to ever happen to us can make us hope givers. So get the book, sign the Pass Hope Forward page, write a hopeful note, and give it to someone who needs it, or keep it for yourself. 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
7: Efforts to legalize mobile sports betting in Mississippi have repeatedly passed in the House but died in the Senate amid concerns about the impact it would have on brick-and-mortar casinos. Some casinos will let you use a mobile app, but only if you're on their physical premises. Biloxi Mayor Andrew Fofo-Gillage says with the advent of online prediction markets like Kalshi, lawmakers need to act.
10: And yes, that's going to change, you know, the whole ball game. And if the state doesn't figure that out, you know, FanDuel and the other one or whatever, DraftKings, that ball game's going to go away.
7: The 2027 legislative session will get underway in January. 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
11: All right, now your Q105 weather forecast. Expect sunny skies throughout the day with a high of 84 later this afternoon. Then tonight, an overnight low of 54. Looking ahead to tomorrow, expect similar conditions with a high around 83 and overnight low of 55.

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2: 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The Mississippi Agriculture and Forestry Museum's annual Pumpkin Adventure picks back up this week, beginning Wednesday afternoon. In what organizers call a pumpkin paradise, the fall tradition offers hayrides, a pumpkin patch, and educational sessions on the museum grounds in Jackson. This year's dates are October 7th through the 10th, the 14th through the 17th, and the 21st through the 24th. Admission to the Pumpkin Adventure at the Mississippi Agriculture and Forestry Museum is $12 for everyone, apart those under a year old. They get in free. 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

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Well, here we go again. Angelina Jolie and Brad Pitt's daughter Zahara has now become the couple's third kid to officially drop Pitt from their last name. She'll just be going with Jolie, like her other siblings. Kind of makes you wonder about Brad. Is he just a complete loser of a dad? Or is somebody influencing the kids?

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0: That's Maroon 5 and Girls Like You. Well, this isn't good. Over 77,000 cans of 7-Up Tropical have apparently been recalled after cans that were labeled zero sugar were actually found to contain the full sugar version of that drink.
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0: Aunts Olivia Dean, and So Easy. Well, if you're a lover of dogs like I am, you're going to love this story. Courtney Short and her dog Lily went their separate ways about 5 years ago after a breakup with an ex-boyfriend who took the dog. Yeah, she never thought she'd see Lily again, and over the years, Lily, I guess, was actually found as a stray in the Moab Desert area and also in Kansas. Well, they tested her for a microchip, finally, what took them so long to do that, and found that she belonged to Courtney, who lived in Boise, Idaho, 900 miles away. Well, the two reunited and are now inseparable.
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0: There's Post Malone. 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All right, anybody remember that cartoon, The Jetsons, way back in the day? 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
4: 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All you've got to do is call Mama Justice at 662-883-6262. A Hernando police officer has been arrested on a criminal child neglect charge. WMC-TV out of Memphis received confirmation that Officer Chandler Moss Hernandez has been placed on administrative leave by the Hernando Police Department. The reason being is that an investigation by the DeSoto County Sheriff's Office led to her arrest. She's said to have contributed to the delinquency of a minor. The 28-year-old has been released on bond. Not many additional details to share, but we do know Moss Hernandez's next court date is November 20th. With a quick look at gas prices, today's average for a gallon of regular in Mississippi is $3.94. 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
4: The Mississippi State football team fell to Alabama over the weekend 56-23. In the fourth quarter, Kamario Taylor left the game with a lower leg injury and was spotted on the sideline with a walking boot on his right foot. Afterward, we asked head coach Jeff Lebby if he had an update on his star quarterback.
9: No, it will be day-to-day, and for him, we'll let the injury report that Wednesday LSU speak to where we're at.
4: While Lebby historically has not discussed injuries in depth, Kamario Taylor's dad did go to social media with what could be a positive message for Bulldog fans. Late Saturday night, hours after the game ended, Mario Taylor wrote, quote, "Meet you in the SEC championship game with a healthy team. Hashtag Hail State." The number 17 Bulldogs will be off this week and then get back on the field next Saturday against number 10 LSU. I'm JT Mitchell.
10: All right, now your Q105 weather forecast. Expect sunny skies throughout the day with a high of 84 later this afternoon.

0: then tonight, overnight low 54. Looking ahead to tomorrow, expect similar conditions with a high around 83 and overnight low of 55.
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That's golden. Well, thanks a lot for having us on as we try to help you on through that first Monday of October. Well, I don't know if you heard the story a couple of weeks back, but we now know why the cow on the Laughing Cow cheese packages

0: That's unstoppable. It's Sia. Well, this isn't good. Golfer Phil Mickelson has entered and left an addiction treatment center to address family trauma and addiction. Yeah, along with ongoing gambling issues, which would fall under the addiction umbrella, and recent sexual misconduct allegations. Yikes.
1: Reporting for SuperTalk News, I'm Griffin Rett. Friends of college football player Nolan Wells are speaking out about the death threats they've received after Wells was found dead near Horn Island in July. Fox's Natalie Chuck has more.
2: Three of Nolan Wells' friends are now speaking out, breaking their silence. Wells went out on a boat off of the Gulf of Mississippi on the 4th of July to an island, and 2 days later, after being reported missing, his body was found face down in the sand. His friends said Wells stayed behind on the island where people were partying to continue socializing, saying he would get a ride back, but he never did. Immediately after his disappearance, photos of the black college football player and several white friends started circulating, and race became a topic of conversation on the internet. Wells's phone also made it back on the boat with his friends, adding to the public speculation.
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1: 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On Saturday, October 17th at 7:30 p.m., the community college's Immersive Media Performing Arts Center will host the multimedia performance that will celebrate the power and history of America's most influential music. The production pairs the Mississippi Gulf Coast Symphony with a live touring blues band that will perform orchestral arrangements alongside video narration by Freeman. Tickets are available now for the concert in Gulfport, starting at $99. Lemuria and Jackson is hosting another spread of events at the bookstore during the month of October. Starting on Tuesday, October 6th, Lemuria will host 10 distinct book signings during the month. The bookstore wants to remind visitors that only books purchased at Lemuria can be signed by the guest authors. Additionally, children's story time will be held every Saturday at 10 a.m. With SuperTalk News, I'm...
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8: All right, now your Q105 weather forecast. Expect sunny skies throughout the day with a high of 84 later this afternoon. Then tonight, overnight low of 54. Looking ahead to tomorrow, expect similar conditions with a high around 83 and overnight low of 55.

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0: Justin Bieber, and daisies. Well, great. Something else we can worry about over the next month. Apparently, back in 1960, Science, one of the world's leading science journals at the time, put out an article with this title, Doomsday, Friday the 13th, November 2026. Yeah, a little over a month from today, they said the human population would approach infinity and effectively annihilate itself. Great.
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0: Back inside the work week with the Backstreet Boys. I'm Gina. Happy Monday. Over the weekend, I watched a really cute movie. I think you'll love it, too. It's with Nick Jonas and Paul Rudd, and it's called Power Ballad. And it was about an hour and a half, maybe an hour and 45 minutes. It was so good. You know, Nick Jonas, for what it's worth, he's a good actor and equally great pop star. But and then Paul Rudd, I didn't know he could sing. So there you go. Power Ballad. Look for it streaming, all right? On the way, Lewis Capaldi. All day, we'll get back into it with Billy Ocean and Sabrina Carpenter, too.
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0: Sabrina Carpenter and Espresso this Monday. And, you know, over the weekend, I was asked to leave a review for this salon that I took my son to. And while I really wanted to do it, I also had just read that be careful about leaving all of these reviews. When you leave these reviews on Yelp and other places, it actually makes you a bigger target for scammers. So scammers use those social connections and start like getting you phishing scams. And it's really unbelievable. So while you do want to support the business, and I get it, I do too, you got to be careful with what kind of reviews you're leaving. I'm just saying. See a little 411 this morning or this afternoon, whatever. What time is it? More coffee. Carrie Underwood's up next with Before He Cheats.
1: With Super Talk News, I'm Griffin Ray. After falling short in the Democratic primary for the U.S. Senate earlier this year, Priscilla Till has thrown her hat in the ring for Mississippi's governorship. The cousin of Emmett Till is an educator and a civil rights advocate who, if elected, will use her experience to continue to focus on civil rights efforts, expanding access to health care and Medicaid, as well as educational opportunities. Till joins Attorney General Lynn Fitch, Mississippi Ag Commissioner Andy Gibson, and former Speaker of the House Philip Gunn in looking to be Governor Tate Reeves' successor. A potential train accident was averted thanks to the quick thinking of Rankin County Sheriff's Office dispatchers. Following a 911 call, witnesses reported an SUV with a Florida license plate that had been left on railroad tracks near the air gas facility on Saturday. Dispatchers quickly acted to call the railroad and successfully warn them before an accident could occur. The suspect was later taken into custody thanks to an armed citizen.
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1: Despite a 1-3 start to Southern Miss head coach Blake Anderson's time running the ship, he feels that the team is in a good place to have a breakthrough against Troy after how the Golden Eagles performed in their narrow loss at Tulane.
4: I could not be more proud of what they looked like Saturday night. We did not look like that against Auburn. We did not look like that against UConn. And even in the midst of really not a lot of positive over a couple weeks, it was really their work and their attitudes and consistency that we kept getting better. And

0: And everybody got a chance to see what they're capable of on Saturday night. And what they did was put us into a position on the road against a good team to win a game. I'm never okay with a close loss. I'm never okay with a loss, period. But I am very pleased and encouraged at what I saw. But I've been saying this for a month. If we play our best ball, if we play the way we're capable of, we can play with anybody. And we showed that Saturday night.
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3: All right, now your Q105 weather forecast. Expect sunny skies throughout the day with a high of 84 later this afternoon. Then tonight, overnight low of 54. Looking ahead to tomorrow, expect similar conditions with a high around 83 and overnight low of 55.

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0: Bruno Mars and Risk It All. All right, I say we pack up and move to Boston. And here's why. Boston now named the best smelling city. And they do it based on like places like candle stores and bakeries, perfumeries, overall cleanliness, the air quality, garbage disposal satisfaction. Boston, Washington, D.C., San Francisco, Seattle, and Philadelphia all rounded out the top five. How about that? Quick move away, right? On the way, Gaudier's around the corner with somebody that I used to know.
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2: 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From the New York Cotton Exchange, October cotton is up 112 to 75.15. December cotton is up 2 flat to 80.88. From the Chicago Board of Trade, November 26th.

0: soybeans are up 2.5 cents to $12.80¾ per bushel. November 27 soybeans are up 0.25 cents to $12.53¼ per bushel. December 26 corn is down 0.5 cents to $4.97¼ per bushel. December 27 corn is up 1.5 cents to $5.18 per bushel. From the mercantile, October live cattle is down 160 to $217.25. December live cattle is down 150 to $219.98. October feeders are down 88 cents to $333.85. And November feeders are down 103 to $330.13. Keep up with the latest across Mississippi agriculture by going to supertalk.fm.
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5: That's correct. It is the afternoon drive home on Q105. What's going on, friends? Hayden King and Miss Annie in the studio, the Domino's.com studio. Annie, how are you today?
6: It really is a Monday today.
5: Is it?
6: It's really a Monday.
5: Is that a good or a bad thing?
6: It's a good thing. Okay. I don't know. It just feels like a Monday.
5: Feels like a Monday. Yeah, it's got a Monday vibe for it for sure. But good news, Ole Miss football is back this weekend.
6: I think that's what I'm needing.
5: Okay.
6: You know, I feel like with having an away game and then a bye week and then another away game, I'm just really missing that Ole Miss football.
5: Mm-hmm.
6: So I think that'll make it feel better.
5: I think so, too. The Rebs going to be in Music City once again, second time this year. They'll be taking on Vanderbilt on Saturday. That will be a 2:30 kickoff. And that will also be the kickoff time when the Rebs return to Vaught-Hemingway Stadium the following weekend when they take on Missouri. That will also be a 2:30 kick.
6: Which we're going to talk about in a little bit, this Missouri-Florida game.
5: Mm-hmm.
6: I got so many thoughts on it. I'm kind of happy,
5: yeah.
6: Truthfully.
5: Yeah.
6: That Florida got pushed up a little too high.
5: Hey.
6: Humbled just a little bit.
5: They got humbled.
6: They needed it. Mm-hmm. But anyway, yeah, we're going to talk about that a little bit later. And then also Ole Miss sports happening, of course, and things happening around Oxford. Because football is coming back again, finally.
5: Yes.
6: So things are going to be rolling again.
5: Things will be rolling. We're going to roll into some U2. It's 85 and sunny right now in Batesville.

0: We got a Lewis Bleeding Love on your afternoon drive home here on Q105. 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Annie had a good time down in Water Valley at the VFW for their Community Family Fun Day on Saturday. That was a nice time.
1: I know, and I'm just now getting the pictures back from it, but I will be posting later today a little recap of it. So if you want to see some fun pictures, check out our Instagram later.
0: And unfortunately, you left before you were able to witness Natalie Grace go through the obstacle course.
1: Oh, she went?
0: Oh, she went.
1: Oh, she did it.
0: She did it.
1: Did you get a video?
0: I did not, because she decided to do it while I was on the air. And at that time, we were using...
1: You're kidding.
0: I'm not. It's awful. That's why she did it at that time.
1: But we needed a video of this.
0: Videographer was gone.
1: Wow.
0: Yeah, I know. I was upset.
1: Tragic.
0: I was upset. She made it through. It was unbelievable. Yeah.
1: Well, go girl.
0: Yeah, she did a great job. That was a lot of fun
1: down there.
0: I knew
1: she was eyeing it down that whole time.
0: There was never a doubt.
1: Two dogs, and she was...

0: ready to roll.
1: Two dogs and ready to roll through the obstacle course. Yeah. It's awesome.
0: Well, Hayden, stuff. Next year you can do it.
1: Yes.
0: Next year we're racing.
1: Okay. Done. Done. Deal. Bet.
0: Done deal.
1: Done deal. Bet. Did you watch any college football on Saturday?
0: Oh, of course. Gonna say, kind of surprised with few. I'm surprised that, like, Alabama, Mississippi State wasn't closer, Ohio State, Iowa. Also, how Vanderbilt, Georgia was kind of the closest game out of those three.
1: You also had Tennessee, Auburn.
0: And I was surprised. I had forgotten. Now they might have a new quarterback and everything with their backup coming in. So, yeah, I don't know. I think all around college football kind of surprised me this weekend. I don't know. I just expected the games I thought were going to be close weren't at all. And the ones I didn't expect to be were.
1: Were, yeah. It happens.
0: But I'm so excited. I love that Missouri beat Florida. I know Jake kind of disagrees with me on that, but I feel like it was a little... I think Florida needed to be humbled for a second. I'm not saying they are a great program. John Summerall is a very talented coach.
1: Doing a good job.
0: But I think just because they beat us, they went up way too high in the rankings.
1: Yeah.
0: It was too big of a jump too soon.
1: Went to number 8.
0: I know, from 21. So I just think it was kind of a big jump. And I think this just kind of shows, I don't know, they can compete at home, but can they compete away? So
1: it's, tell you what, there's going to be a lot of bloodshed in the league this year, as we're already seeing right now. And then, of course, you had Kentucky, South Carolina. South Carolina continues to just find ways each week to lose a game. Close one, Kentucky. They're getting the two-point conversion in overtime to win 35-34.
0: Okay, but Kentucky's ranked number 24. It shouldn't have even been a close game with South Carolina. If you're if you're basing it off the rankings, we've been knowing that South Carolina is just, I mean, their coach is, I don't think he's going to last after this season. I already think he's on a tight line.
1: A little Beamer?
0: Yeah.
1: Yeah.
0: But I don't know. I feel like South Carolina... They've just kind of been on that playing level for a little bit. No hate to South Carolina fans.
1: Throwing straight shade on a Monday to
0: I'm a little
1: the Gamecocks fans.
0: That Kentucky didn't beat them by more.
1: I don't know.
0: I think Kentucky's a good football program.
1: They are. They're still ranked as well. So
0: I know.
1: There you go. We'll find out who's better this weekend when the Rebs go up to Nashville to take on Vanderbilt. That'll be a 2:30 kickoff. 12:30 is when our coverage will begin here on Q105, your flagship station for Ole Miss sports.
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0: Come on, Rudy. What? Come on. We call it the place to be.
1: The place to be. Yes, it's the place to be.
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0: Sam Smith, Normani, Dancing with a Stranger on your afternoon drive home. Hayden and Annie with you in the Domino's.com studio for your Monday. How was the rest of your weekend?
1: Well, it was great, Hayden. I was going to say, speaking of dancing, Dancing with the Stars just announced that not tomorrow night, but next Tuesday, they're doing their first ever Super Bowl themed night. So the night's going to be Super Bowl themed.
0: Okay. So are they going to have...
1: So maybe like each team will be a team in the league dancing.
0: What are they going to do for music, though?
1: Probably like some more upbeat one, maybe. Mm. It's going to be like maybe hip-hop, something.
0: Would they do it like artists that have performed in the Super Bowl, like halftime show?
1: You're asking the wrong person.
0: Well, I thought you knew everything.
1: Well, I don't know everything. Unfortunately, I wish I did, then we'd all be happy. But I do know that they announced that it's going to be Super Bowl themed, which I think will be pretty fun. October 13th.
0: Cool. All right. Definitely got to check that one out. Did you see how many people they said were in town for the LSU weekend here in Oxford?
1: 300,000?
0: It was, there were 211,000 people that came into town between September 18th and 20th. But then there were also 428,000 total visits to businesses in the Oxford area that weekend.
1: Wow.
0: Insanity.
1: That is crazy.
0: This place was busting at the seams with people.
1: Oh, I know.
0: Which was great.
1: And then people wouldn't leave town.
0: No.
1: The whole next week, everything was crowded. And yep. I'm like, okay, it's go.
0: Get out.
1: Leave.
0: Gotta go. Yeah. No, that was crazy. That was a great weekend. Obviously, the Rebs getting the win. And then, of course, they'll be back in action this Saturday. They're not an NFL team.
1: They're not an NFL.
0: But last time they were in Nashville, they played on Sunday.
1: They did.
0: So, this will be Saturday against Vanderbilt. 2:30 kickoff, 12:30 airtime here on Q105. Looking forward to it. Are you going to the game?
1: Yeah, maybe.
0: Yeah, you might be.
1: I might work the game. We'll
0: might
1: see.
0: Be a little sideline
1: I know.
0: Action.
1: We're That'd in the process. Fun. The workings.
0: The workings.
1: The workings. All but right. Yeah, either way, I'm going to watch that game.
0: Yeah.
1: Or be a part of the game.
0: You're either going to be in it or watching it.
1: Yeah.
0: That's really cool.
1: I know. I'm excited. Are you heading to Nashville?
0: Game time decision on that.
1: Okay.
0: Yeah, we're trying to work out all the kinks.
1: I'm betting right now you end up in Nashville.
0: Possibly.
1: And I'm sure listeners are like, yeah, Hayden's going to end up in Nashville.
0: Yeah, maybe so. Maybe so. You never know. The weather, not really feeling like fall. We'll take a closer look at your forecast and your news coming up next.
2: 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All you've got to do is call Mama Justice at 662-883-6262. A Hernando police officer has been arrested on a criminal child neglect charge. WMC-TV out of Memphis received confirmation that Officer Chandler Moss Hernandez

0: has been placed on administrative leave by the Hernando Police Department. The reason being is that an investigation by the DeSoto County Sheriff's Office led to her arrest. She's said to have contributed to the delinquency of a minor. The 28-year-old has been released on bond. Not many additional details to share, but we do know Moss Hernandez's next court date is November 20th. With a quick look at gas prices, today's average for a gallon of regular in Mississippi is $3.94. Experts at AAA say don't expect prices to go down anytime soon.
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0: The Mississippi State football team fell to Alabama over the weekend 56-23. In the fourth quarter, Kamario Taylor left the game with a lower leg injury and was spotted on the sideline with a walking boot on his right foot. Afterward, we asked head coach Jeff Lebby if he had an update on his star quarterback.
3: No, it will be day-to-day, and for him, we'll let the injury report that Wednesday LSU speak to where we're at.
0: While Lebby historically has not discussed injuries in depth, Kamario Taylor's dad did go to social media with what could be a positive message for Bulldog fans. Late Saturday night, hours after the game ended, Mario Taylor wrote, quote, "Meet you in the SEC championship game with a healthy team. Hashtag Hail State." The number 17 Bulldogs will be off this week and then get back on the field next Saturday against number 10 LSU. I'm JT Mitchell.
4: 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Two locations in Oxford, University Avenue and West Jackson. 85 now, with sunny skies, 55. Going to be your overnight low, 638, your sunset tomorrow, Tuesday. 656, your sunrise, high of 86 with a low of 58. Going to get to 87 by Wednesday with more sunshine. That's going to stay in the 80s and might even see some rain come this weekend. Ole Miss football back in action on Saturday. They'll be taking on Vanderbilt up at their place in Music City. 2:30 kickoff. Our coverage will begin at 12:30 right here on Q105, your flagship station for Ole Miss sports. Miss Annie had to get on out of here. Had to go do some book learning in class. Here's Lord and Royals now.

Some Pet Shop Boys, West End Girls on Q105. Whether you're on the west side of town, the north side, south side, or the east side, you got us on Q105, 105.1 and 105.5. Sorry, I just drew on myself with a pen. Hopefully I didn't ruin these pants. Anyway, it's a Monday. Let's talk about some high school football, huh? We had some real good games on Friday. Some were played on Thursday because of the rain that was in the area on Friday. You did have number 15, the University of South Panola at Lake Cormorant. Lake Cormorant got the upper hand there, being at home, 27-23. Lake Cormorant with the win on Friday. Lafayette High Commodores went up to Memphis to take on Pure Academy.

0: Academy. LHS got the win, 28-24 over Pierre Academy. Madison Central made the trip up to Oxford, and Oxford sent them home disappointed. Chargers win 31-28. North Delta did not put too many points on the board. Lee Academy did. Lee Academy wins 34-6. You also had Magnolia Heights taking on Bayou Academy. Magnolia Heights continue to roll on, 41-3. They took care of them, no problem. Water Valley was at home against Bruce. Unfortunately, the Valley did not get what they wanted, which was a W. Bruce won 34-26. Tupelo continues to show why they're the number one team in the state. They put a beating on Hartfield Academy, 49-7. Tupelo still number one and undefeated. Regents got a nice win against Kirk Academy, 24-21. And Senatobia put a hurting on Bahia, 64-0. So there you go on those high school games from this past weekend. Of course, Water Valley and Lafayette heard here on Q105. University Sporting Goods Game of the Week for the Commodores on 105.1 and Water Valley on 105.5 with Walk-On Sports Bistro pregame coverage for both beginning at 6:30. 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
7: Here we go, 4 o'clock hour of your drive home. We've switched out Miss Annie with Mr. Jake Thompson. Jake, how are you today, sir?
8: Good, how are you?
7: I'm doing fine. It's a fun Monday. We were just talking a little bit about the Nate Bargatze show that was at the Pavilion on Saturday night.

0: I know you were in attendance, so how was it?
1: It was good. I wanted to see him. He'd been, I guess, during his actual tour back in the spring up at Memphis, but it sold out too fast, so I didn't catch him. And then happened to see that they announced that, hey, we'll just bring him to you. And
0: yeah,
1: got to take it in, and the attendance was good. I know everybody kind of was a little worried about that, but
0: there
1: were factors for that, I think. But it was a good show. Three openers, I guess four, because they had a host, and he did little bits in between, so I guess four openers to get him going. Derek Stroop is probably the guy you were asking me about, who went on last of the openers. He was good. He got everybody kind of loosened up, warmed up, and you know, just a Southern boy telling jokes about Southern food and the South, and everybody knows. He told a joke that involved a hummingbird water, which is, he's trying to compare it to like sweet water.
0: Yeah.
1: And the entire arena, I can't remember the whole joke, but the arena laughed and understood it.
0: Yeah.
1: And the man just said, "I've been up north. I'm so happy that y'all understand what I'm saying." I think it died a death in a club in New York, he was saying. But
0: then
1: Nate came out. You know, they started a little about 30 minutes late than what the ticket said, but I believe that was because our boy Nate was checking out these Commodores that y'all have already been talking about, since that's who Ole Miss plays this weekend. But he was in Athens Saturday morning, taking in what I think was at the start of a good game, till the Bulldogs kind of put it away in the second half there. But so he was in Athens, you know, about a good 7-8 hours before he was on stage at the Pavilion. So, you know, hey, that's why they have those jets, I guess. But I think he was a little jet lagged. Took him about 15 minutes into it. It's probably an hour and a half set, or it felt like that. And then he kind of got into, I think, his set, or whatever comedians call it. I'm sure they call them sets too, set list.
0: Right.
1: But it was a fun show, fun night. Crowd was good. Everybody enjoyed it. And, you know, he's kind of that guy where he's been around for decades, but I guess the past, what, 5, 6, 7 years blew up, because I think there was that void in the blue collar comedy, clean comedy hole that our guys, blue collar guys, had kind of, you know, riding into the sunset. Nobody had jumped up, and then he decides to hop in those arenas, and he's exploded, and it's a good time. I mean, you can take the whole family to that show, and you're not going to have to answer questions or ask what those words mean on the way home. It's a good time.
0: Yeah, that's fair. That's always good for everybody involved.
1: So it's good for the family.
0: Yeah. Well, that's good. I'm glad the show turned out great, and also I'm just really excited that Ole Miss they're doing more of these types of events over at the Pavilion, which is real nice.
1: Yeah, you know, I think it's new to them. Mm-hmm. I think they're having to, you know, growing pains of when and how to schedule certain acts, certain genres.
0: Sure.
1: And, you know, not everything's Ella Langley where it sells itself. And, and you're fighting bots after 5 minutes of selling out, and you don't have to, you know, get the word out. It's not going to happen all the time. I know that you can correct me if I don't get the name wrong, because I'm not hip to country, but Gavin Adcock, I know he's coming. Yep. Later this month, I'm sure that'll do well. But you know, it's nice to see them try something new with the comedy. We know we both know the wheels to grease over there. We might have to say, hey, you know, there's some rock guys. You know, we got to try something a little different, because I know country plays well here, but let's diversify a little bit.
0: We could probably try and grease some wheels over there. We'll see. We'll keep that in mind.
1: Just, you know, somebody's listening. Maybe put the pressure on them. They've had concerts at the football stadium, so I know they can. Now let me submit the Foo Fighters as an option. Now, I've been trying to do that to them for years, and they've been putting me off. But if you can have Morgan Wallen, you can have some other stuff too.
0: I think so. Yeah, slide that paper under the door,
1: Jake,
0: and everything will work out there. Well, I'm glad you enjoyed the show. Glad it was fun. Be ready for the Rebs in Nashville this weekend.
1: I am. We were not even a month ago up there. Actually, a month ago tomorrow, we were up there and. Watching them take on Louisville, and now they're back, and I'm excited. I know Vandy's redone that stadium. You know, it's kind of, they've taken it on the chin these first SEC games, but they had some tough ones to open up with.
0: And
1: I know down here, you know, we're hoping Ole Miss is another tough one, but we got Pete today, his Monday presser, after he kind of took the week off last week for that.
0: And,
1: you know, said the right things. He felt they all did the right things, responded the right way. They chose to not have position separate film sessions. He said, we put everybody in here together.
0: Nice.
1: We watched every play, every drive. We broke it down for the defense and the offense to understand. So I think it was probably a tough truth-telling session, but it got the word out there, and now they're now back to game week, game practice. And I think the most positive thing out of it was Kiwan rehabbed all week last week, didn't do anything.
0: Right.
1: Back at it, whatever they do on Sunday night practice. And he said the word anticipate to have him available. Now, available and playing how people might think he might play is two different things.
0: So correct.
1: I think the load management is going to come into effect there.
0: Okay. Well, it's good to know that he is on the mend and is most likely going to

0: see some field time on Saturday, which is nice, and glad they've kind of regrouped after that unfortunate loss in Florida, and we'll see what happens up in Nashville.
1: Yeah, you know, I'm sure y'all dissected a little bit. I don't know how to feel after watching that Missouri-Florida game.
0: I think that's just how the league is this year.
1: Yeah, I think Florida, I mean, I was there. Florida was clearly up for that game down there in the swamp. You could sense it, tell it.
0: Yes.
1: And they just looked like they had expensed everything the week before. And as Summerall is a guy that I think is the old school coach. I think he practiced hard. And I don't, you know, I think it was one that just didn't recover. And, you know, Ole Miss fans probably not terribly excited to see Austin Simmons slinging that ball around and looking good with that offense.
0: He
1: and
0: looked good.
1: And Lee both playing kind of with the purpose, so to speak. So 2 weeks from now, it'll be interesting.
0: A lot of grudge matches on the schedule for the Rebs coming up the coming down the wire here. So we'll see how it all turns out. Ole Miss Vandy Saturday up there in Nashville, 2:30 kick. That'll be a 12:30 airtime here on the queue. And then another 2:30 kick the following week when Austin Simmons and Mizzou come to town to take on the Rebs. So I'm okay with the 2:30 slot for sure.
1: Yeah, we had that stretch of night games. We got a stretch of day games. And then I bet we won't know for sure until the week of for the Texas game after that Missouri game. I bet that's a let's see how the results go for both teams.
0: Yes.
1: They both got big games, and that could be a nighttime showdown in Austin to end the month there.
0: Could be. Time will tell.
1: And I think that's also why they're going to load management late. So they know that that big game is coming. You'd like to think your roster's better than Vandy, Missouri, but after what I saw Saturday, that Missouri game's not as – I don't think he can write stuff down in pen on that one.
0: No, I wouldn't bring a pen out for any of these games left.
1: Not anymore.
0: It's all pencil, and hopefully you got an eraser on it for sure. Jake, always appreciate the time, man. Thank you, sir. You got it. Jake Thompson with the Oxford Eagle. Make sure you are following him on X and all that good stuff. Here's the Whispers for your drive home, 84 and sunny on the Oxford Square.

0: Gwen Stefani, no doubt, don't speak. Hayden King speaking to you here in the Domino's.com studio. Hopefully you are all having a great Monday. Hopefully you had a nice weekend as well. Maybe you watched some college football. There were some good games for sure. Maybe you went and checked out some Ole Miss volleyball. They played a couple games over the weekend, well, Friday and then yesterday against Vanderbilt. Unfortunately, did not go as planned against Vandy. Ole Miss volleyball taking the loss there. But we got football for the Rebs this weekend up in Nashville. Vanderbilt, speaking of, 2:30 kick. That'll be a 12:30 airtime Saturday here on Q105. Ole Miss men's and women's golf in action as we speak. The guys are back east at the Hamptons Intercollegiate in New York. And the ladies, they're local. They're down in West Point over at Old Waverly for the Alley Invitational put on by Mississippi State down there. So best of luck to the guys and the gals as they're playing some golf, some nice places this week. You can play and practice where they do over at the Ole Miss Golf Course. Championship 18-hole layout, great driving range, short game facility, fully stocked pro shop, and of course the grill. 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
1: What the hell is this?
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2: Reporting for Super Talk News, I'm Griffin Rett. Friends of college football player Nolan Wells are speaking out about the death threats they've received after Wells was found dead near Horn Island in July. Fox's Natalie Chuck has more.
3: Three of Nolan Wells' friends are now speaking out, breaking their silence. Wells went out on a boat off of the Gulf of Mississippi on the 4th of July to an island, and 2 days later, after being reported missing, his body was found face down in the sand. His friends said Wells stayed behind on the island where people were partying to continue socializing, saying he would get a ride back, but he never did. Immediately after his disappearance, photos of the black college football player and several white friends started circulating, and race became a topic of conversation on the internet. Wells's phone also made it back on the boat with his friends, adding to the public speculation.
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2: 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Lemuria and Jackson is hosting another spread of events at the bookstore during the month of October. Starting on Tuesday, October 6th, Lemuria will host 10 distinct book signings during the month. The bookstore wants to remind visitors that only books purchased at Lemuria can be signed by the guest authors. Additionally, children's story time will be held every Saturday at 10 a.m. With Supertalk News,

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1: 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That is The Furniture Source, 500 Highway 6 West in Oxford. 84 with sunny skies, 55 going to be your overnight low, 638 your sunset. Tomorrow, Tuesday, 656 your sunrise. Much of the same, high of 86 with a low of 58, and around 87 for the high by Wednesday with sunshine. Going to be the trend for pretty much the week. Highs in the mid-80s. Might see some rain, though, this weekend. Ole Miss football going to be returning after their bye week. They hit the road up to Music City, Nashville, Tennessee to take on Vanderbilt this Saturday. 2:30 kickoff, 12:30 airtime on Q105, your flagship station for Ole Miss sports.

0: 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Hayden King with you in the Domino's.com studio. And joining me is Andy Sanford with Strive for Marketing. Andy, how are you?
1: I am wonderful. Thank you for having me, Hayden.
0: Absolutely. So there's always something going on events-wise. This one's a lot of fun. Hitting the lanes. Some bowling, right? Strikes for Stronger Families, Bowling for a Cause, in partnership with the North Mississippi Exchange Family Center. They do a lot of great things around the area, and this event is going to be a lot of fun coming up on December 3rd. Andy, give us the lowdown on this awesome event coming up.
1: Thank you. Yes, so the doors will open at 6:15, but a little background on this. It's called Strikes for Stronger Families, benefiting the North Mississippi Exchange Family Center that's located here in Oxford. Their mission, of course, is prevention and awareness for child abuse. And we're going to have some really cool aspects to this. We'll have a fill the lane, so any of our sponsors or team members that build a team, I'll give you more information on that in a minute, but you can bring donation items and fill a lane. Help in that way. But we are looking for sponsors now. We're looking for a presenting sponsor. We're looking for a second tier sponsor, and these are sponsors that will have great presentation all throughout. With presenting will be a kingpin sponsor, and then strike sponsor right after that. And the lesser of all of them will be our lane sponsors. Okay. We can have up to 12 of those, and it's only $250. Nice. You can build a team between 4 and 6 members to bowl for a cause. And really fun awards we're going to be giving out. Most gutter balls, festive, because this is, of course, in December, and it's retro Christmas bowling.
0: Oh, man.
1: So some really fun things. We'll have DJ. We will have food. We will have all the fun stuff, including our fantastic awards. And just to remind you, this is for the North Mississippi Exchange Family Center. And you can email me with questions or to sign up. 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
0: Very cool. Andy Sanford with Strive for Marketing, talking about the Strikes for Stronger Families, Bowling for a Cause, in partnership with the North Mississippi Exchange Family Center, coming up on December the 3rd. 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Andy, anything else you want to add about this event?
1: I just want to say everybody is welcome, and we hope to fill every lane, which would be 20 lanes.
0: Yeah.
1: It would bring in a great fundraiser for this great cause.
0: I think we can do that. Plenty of bowlers around this listening area and bowling for a great cause with the North Mississippi Exchange Family Center. I'm sure it will fill up very, very fast.
1: I'm going to be checking that email.
0: Check that email. All right, emailer, strive4marketing@gmail.com. 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Do both. Why not? Coming up on December the 3rd over at Premier.

0: your lanes, strikes for stronger families, bowling for a cause. Andy, always a pleasure. Thank you so much.
1: Thank you, Hayden.
0: You got it. More great music coming your way here on Q105. 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
5: 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Here's Adele for your drive home.

Steve Miller Band, Abracadabra, on your afternoon drive home here on Q105. That's how we're going to wrap up a Monday. And had to give Steve some love. Happy birthday to Steve Miller. He's always got some good hits. I would put Abracadabra, wouldn't put it on the top of my list, but it definitely makes an appearance. Let's find out what happened on this day. Before we get to that, a little roundy-round update. Cup Series out in the desert, Las Vegas. Number 19, Chase Briscoe, bringing home the checkered flag, and that is the playoffs are well underway in the NASCAR Cup Series. They're going to be at Talladega here pretty soon. Should be a lot of fun. Got some postseason baseball going on today. Got the Cleveland Guardians, formerly the Indians, leading by one. 2-1 right now over the Chicago White Sox in that one. Tell you what, I don't know if I can take any more of these ninth inning blowouts by my Padres, man. Hitting the top of the roof on Saturday against the Brewers, losing by one. Absolutely choking away yesterday in the eighth and ninth innings. At least that series going back to San Diego, but they are down 2-0 in that series to the Milwaukee Brewers right now. All right, it is National Do Something Nice Day. Yeah, we should try and do something like that every day, but today for sure. Apple Betty Day, Get Funky Day. Oh yeah, get a little funky with it. And Consignment Day. Music-wise, in 2002, Kelly Clarkson's Moment Like This went from number 52 on the charts to number 1.

0: 1, biggest leap to the number one spot ever in Billboard Hot 100 history. In 2003, Beyonce started a run at number one on the singles charts with Baby Boy. In 2020, Taylor Swift was at number one on the album charts with Folklore. And in 2024, Sabrina Carpenter was the first woman in Billboard history to chart 3 singles in the top 10. And that's all I got for you day celebration-wise and music history-wise on this Monday, October the 5th. Always enjoy hanging out with y'all. Again, thank you to Andy Sanford for stopping by, telling us about that event coming up with the North Mississippi Exchange Family Center at the Premier Lanes on December the 3rd. You know what? We'll do this thing again tomorrow. Same time, same channel. Until then, y'all have a lovely Monday night. I'm Hayden King. Later.
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0: I'm JT Mitchell with Super Talk Mississippi News, brought to you by Mama Justice. If you want a free legal consultation, it's easy. All you've got to do is call Mama Justice at 662-883-6262. A historic investment is coming to Natchez. Mayor Dan Gibson, in part, made the announcement that nickel manufacturer Westwind Elements is investing $502 million over the next 5 years. It's not the coin, but more so what Westwind does is it manufactures the nickel element that's used in the national defense and aerospace sectors. Westwind is the only company that refines Class 1 nickels in the entire U.S. Its investment in Natchez will create 134 jobs in Phase 1 alone. The next 7 days is big for retail. Toys R Us made its return to Mississippi today, opening a storefront at the Outlet Mall in Pearl. This Sunday, Tupelo's first Target will open. I'm JT Mitchell.
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3: There is some tropical action out there worth being aware of this week. The National Hurricane Center says a disturbance in the southwestern Gulf could develop into a tropical depression by Thursday or Friday. If it does become a hurricane, the name Isaias is reserved, but the odds of it getting to that point as of now remain low. Regardless of development, there could be some heavy rain coming to the Mississippi Gulf Coast later this week and into the weekend. As always, with extended forecasts, that could change, but just stay weather aware by going to supertalk.fm. Monday Night Football is just hours away, with the New Orleans Saints hosting the Atlanta Falcons. Both teams are 1-2 and looking to get that second win. Kickoff is at 7:15 with the game airing on ESPN. You can also check out the Manning cast featuring Eli and Peyton on ESPN2. Reporting for Supertalk News, I'm JT Mitchell.
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5: Look now at your Q105 weather forecast. Around 83 with clear skies, 55 your overnight low, 638 your sunset. Tomorrow, Tuesday, 656 your sunrise, high of 86 with a low of 58. And around the same for Wednesday with a high of 87 and sunny skies. Temperatures will remain in the mid-80s for the tail end of the week and might see some rain roll in for the weekend. Ole Miss football returns on Saturday. They're going to be on the road taking on Nashville's Vanderbilt. The Commodores up there. 2:30 kick. 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

Grande and Hate That I Made You Love Me. Right around the corner, of course, we'll have, you know, all the holidays and all of the shows that kind of lead us up there. The Kennedy Center Honors will be coming December 7th, but they are going to move it to the Capital One Arena in downtown Washington, D.C., because the John F. Kennedy Memorial Center is not ready for it to be, you know, having any kind of people in it, and it's still under renovation. So Kennedy Center, of course, closed for renovations, and the

0: We'll move over to the Capital One Arena. I always watch the Kennedy Center Honors. They honor all different kinds of people from all different walks of life, and then they have some really great performances, so it's really cool, right? Billie Eilish around the corner with Birds of a Feather.
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And if you haven't already seen it, Karol G stars in Bruno Mars's new video called Dance With Me. Oh my God, she's so awesome, Karol G. Here's Sixpence None the Richer with Kiss Me.

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0: Our feel-good story goes south of the border to Mexico's National Guard, where they just debuted its tiniest, newest recruit. It's Commando the Chihuahua. Now, already the National Guard down in Mexico uses about 350 service dogs, right? Bigger dogs, though. You're thinking retrievers and whatnot. But Commando is a small Chihuahua, and it was fitted with a tactical vest, goggles, and a tiny head-mounted camera. So super cute. The pup was seen attending a training session in Mexico last week, and he was relinquished by his owners about 6 months ago because they couldn't take care of him anymore. So how does Commando spend his days working for the National Guard? Well, he attends the school events, the civic ceremonies, and does a lot of community outreach. He's so stinking cute. With all of his gear on, you have to just Google Commando the dog, and it should be the first thing that comes up. Oh, he's cute. Maroon 5 is the first thing that comes up with memories.
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0: Teddy Swims with Mr. Know-It-All. And as bears get ready to do what bears do in the winter, and that's hibernate, they got to beef up, right? A bear family piled into a car in Gatlinburg, Tennessee. It's too bad that the ladies were sitting there honking the horn at them, but when you see one mama bear, there are cubs sure to follow. And all of the mama bear cubs got into this car. She found the bag of McDonald's and she walked right back out. Remember, bears are out there and they're hungry right now. Lady A's up next with Need You Now.
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0: Miley Cyrus and Flowers right here. Back inside the work week with me, Gina. Thanks so much for taking us along with you. Gonna get out of here. You know, I'm gonna leave you back inside the music. As we get a little bit closer to November, that's when the Rock and Roll Hall of Fame induction ceremony is going to be. He's already in there with Genesis. He will go in there as a solo artist in November, the class of 2026. So I'll leave you in good company with Phil Collins next. Have a great rest of your Monday. See ya.
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